0: todos los días del año.
1: Hey, bud, where you headed?
2: Just take me to the best spot in town, man.
1: Yeah, sure thing.
2: Hey, can you turn up the air? It's hot in here.
1: Yeah, I'll turn the music up.
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0: my daughter's birthday. 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You know, when I was young, I was a chef. I used to work at La Marina. You used to come to the parties. You used to, you know, I used to take care of you in the back of the kitchen and all that.
1: Yes, also, you know,
0: when I used to be in City Field cooking for the Mets, I used to see when you used to pull up, man. Nothing but love and respect, man. I'm 44.
1: Likewise.
0: But it's an uptown flow, you know what I mean?
1: Yes,
0: sir. Me and my wife from the same block. It's amazing to be able to say happy birthday to my daughter on live, you know, radio with you, especially, man. You know, I really appreciate all you do for us.
1: Muchas. Gracias, mi hermano Ramón. Muchas bendiciones. A lot of blessings for you, for your family. ¿Cómo se llama tu wifey y la otra baby? ¿Cómo se llama?
0: Oh, la esposa mía se llama Vanessa. You know, she works out at cardiology on Philango.

medical, and she's a hard working woman, beautiful mother, amazing helper around the community. You know, it's just it's a blessing to have a woman like that. She was right across the street from me all my life, so it's like, you know, we're 27 years in together, and we celebrate 10 years of marriage this year on September 23rd, which is my son's birthday. So, you know, that's